0: 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What's up? 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
1: There's no way you don't know me.
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1: Hey, y'all. Lainey Wilson here. This is my new song, Phone Keys Wallet. Wallet is about finding somebody who loves you for every messy, imperfect, chaotic version of yourself.
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they gon' have me another. Soon as I feel that buzz, I'll have another and another. I'm dangerous, I'm rowdy. If it's redneck, I'm bout it. I'm off the wagon, I'm brown bagging, I'm cow.

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2: 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Don't you love a short work week? The weekend is here. It's the KX Morning Ride with Ellis and Archer, me, Carolyn Ellis, and Craig Smith in the Durham Radio Newsroom. We'll be back Monday morning at 5:30.
3: And that's because we have business to do. 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It's the big ticket concert lineup.
2: It's all about the winning. We've got more chances with Beat the Toaster, too. That's on Monday morning. We'll be here live at 5:30, the KX Morning Ride with Carolyn Ellis, me, and Craig Smith in the Durham Radio Newsroom at durhamradionews.com. 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

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What is something outrageously priced at, like, concerts, festivals, let's go sports shows? 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

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Derek Mann with you. We have more long rides, a new country to come. The Wrecklaws coming up. Cannot wait to see them with Dean Brody, the Hometown Heroes Tour. That is September 24th at RBC Amphitheater. And I was just talking about this with a friend earlier this week that, you know, this is our last summer at RBC Amphitheater as it is, because they're going to be closing up at the end of this year. So if you're going to a show, make sure you enjoy the heck out of it, because we're going to have a couple years closure until we can get back to RBC Amp once they do all the renovations and that. So look forward to a show this summer and make it good.

0: GTA's number one country, KX 96. There's Paul Brandt with Alberta Bound in Boston. Some Stella Lefty in there for us, too. Hey, it's Brian Cox here. We're making our way through your Saturday night. It's Saturday night at KX 96, and we got some great music coming up. Chris Stapleton just in Toronto last night. He's on the way. He's going to get us back into another long ride of new country here in just a few minutes. Hey, don't forget to join us over in the K Extra section. We've always got some great stuff up for grabs. Right now, you got a chance to pick up a pair of tickets to Harmonia Fest, an afternoon of live music, amplifying and empowering women and non-binary artists in partnership with CMA Ontario, August 23rd. 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It's going to be a great day of music, and you could be there. 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